some of y'all never been down south too much. I'm gonna tell you a little bit about this so that you understand what I'm talking about. Down there we have a plant that grows out in the woods and the fields. Looks something like a turnip green. Nearby call it poke salad. Poke salad. Used to know a girl lived down there and she'd go out in the evenings and pick her a mess of it. Carry it home and cook it for supper. Cause that's about all they had to eat. They did all right. And down

salad, Annie. The kitty gator's got your granny. Chomp, chomp, chomp. Everybody said it was a sham, 'cause mama was working on tending. A Richard spiteful, straight razor tote moment. Lord, I must pick my mess up.